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3: Rumors spreading round. Tonight takes its time. 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

And that's Voodoo Thing, Colin James, Max98.3. Moving into the music of the one and only Aerosmith. Dream On, all a part of the Islands Rock.

0: and It's My Life on the Bad Side of the Moon. April Wine rounds off that long set, welcoming you into another Saturday morning with yours truly. It's Matty B. Got you till 2 o'clock here on this Saturday. As, well, we're rolling along. We got some great music. Of course, we do. Where the Islands Rock. Bryan Adams. I See the Doors. Can't go wrong with the Doors. Dire Straits. Sloan. So much great music. And that's just this hour alone. Of course, this hour, it's the first of our show. We're going to get into some good news, happy news, news to brighten your day as a way to kick off our show on a positive note.
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0: 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And in your good news, happy news, news to brighten your day, and advanced in science, as scientists in China are celebrating a major breakthrough in the quest for clean energy. Yeah. We're moving towards Star Trek as engineers working with a commercial fusion reactor successfully achieved nuclear fusion using a combination of hydrogen and boron, a fuel source that is considered cleaner and more abundant than the materials traditionally used in fusion research. Unlike conventional nuclear power, fusion produces no greenhouse gas emissions and has the potential to generate enormous amounts of energy. The process also avoids many of the radioactive byproducts associated with other fusion approaches. Researchers used a combination of lasers, radio waves, and high-energy particles to trigger the reaction inside a spherical reactor, and an international review team called the achievement a significant advance in the field. While there's still plenty of work ahead before fusion powers homes and businesses, experts say each breakthrough moves the technology closer to becoming a practical source of clean energy. Yes, yes, yes, moving towards Star Trek.
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0: That's Blue Oyster Cult. They're burning for you as we roll through hour number one already. I know we're going to get into a rock ride that's not a rock right here. Van Halen kicks it off. We're going to hear from Kiss in the mix. Blind Melon is there, The Offspring, a part of it as well. Lots of great rock music. It's all happening this Saturday morning with yours, Matty B.
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0: That's Kip Mitchell doing his rock and roll duty. We're inside 10 o'clock, and we're going to be doing lots more as we check in with Rob over on location at Celtic Furniture this weekend, this Saturday morning. So we'll check in with him. We've got one of those checks coming up here in just a second. We've got great music on the way. We've got Genesis, I See Crosby, Stills, and Nash this hour. The music of Metallica making it into the mix. I do have a little bit of a history lesson to pass along to you, and so much more.
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0: 98.3 with Lenny Kravitz. Are you going to go my way? And, well, my way leads us to a history lesson. Going back, checking out what happened on this day. We go back to 1863, and President Abraham Lincoln proclaims a national Thanksgiving holiday in the United States. And, of course, that would end up being in November, but declared on this day, proclaimed. 1888 saw the New Zealand Natives rugby team become the first national rugby team to wear all black and perform the haka while touring the United Kingdom. 1920, American Professional Football Association plays its first full schedule of games. 2 years later, it would become the NFL. The first successful launch of the German 2 rocket takes place, a major milestone in rocket development and precursor to modern space travel. That happened in 1942. 1951 saw CBS a first coast-to-coast televised boxing match in U.S. history. 1952, the United Kingdom successfully tests its first atomic bomb. And it was on this day in 1990, East and West Germany officially reunify after 45 years of division. Notable movie release, School of Rock in 2003, as was Lost in Translation. I love that my list says Beverly Hills Chihuahua is notable. 2008, Gone Girl in 2014, and Annabelle in 2014.
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0: Magic Honeymoon Suite as we roll through this hour as well. We got a little bit, we got one of those long sets coming up, and so much more. We're going to check in with Rob over at Celtic again one more time this hour. We'll see, we'll keep talking to him over the next few as well. We've got music on the way, though. Tonic coming up in just a few.
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2: 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It's kind of hard to remember that it's actually fall looking up here today. But it is fall, and maybe you are saying to yourself all summer, you know what, I'm going to do that in the fall. I'm going to get that in the fall. I'm going to look at that in the fall. Well, fall is here, despite the awesome weather out there today. 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
1: 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As Muddy Waters said, the Blues had a baby, and they named it Rock and Roll. 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

the voice for Moody Blues, Mex 98.3, rolling right along. I hope you're having one of these. Have a nice day. It's Bon Jovi.

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1: I found me a reason, so check me tomorrow. We'll see if I'm leaking.

0: And that's Hello Time by Matthew Good as we roll into the 11 o'clock hour. We're working towards lunch right now in our 2 hours on this Saturday. We've got music on the way from Pat Benatar this hour. I see Danko Jones is there. Queen in the mix as well. Can't go wrong when you got Queen in your hour. Not even a little bit. I was doing a list of celebrity famous people birthdays, and it's got a pretty full list, so I'm going to jump into it in the next cut, and we're going to go through it as fast as we can to try and keep it into a notable, nice time frame. Coming up after the break, we've got music from Tom Petty on Mac.
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0: and David Bowie. You're going to stand to Suffragette City. 98.3, the Islands Rock. I might be taking you through this Saturday, taking you through this 11 o'clock hour, and taking you right into some celebrity famous people birthdays. And it's a full list. Let's get into it. Oldest to youngest, turning 85 today. The Twist originator, Chubby Checker, 85. Wow. Lindsey Buckingham from Fleetwood Mac, 77 today. Tommy Lee from Motley Crue, 64. Well, actor Clive Owen turns 62. Gwen Stefani, of No Doubt, and of course she was a solo artist as well, but No Doubt fits more into our rock. She's 57 today. Lena Headey from Game of Thrones, Cersei Lannister. She was also in 300. She was also in, what was the name of that movie, Dredd, with Carl Urban playing Judge Dredd. She's 53, as is Nev Campbell, Canadian, making the list. William Scott turns the big 5-0 today. Tessa Thompson, Valkyrie from the MCU. She was also in the Creed movie. She's 43 today. Shiva Kander, she played Laura Croft in a Tomb Raider show movie. She's 38. She was also the robot in whatever, Ex Machina. Let's see. Ayo Edebiri is 31 today. And Noah Schnapp from Stranger Things turning 22. A very happy birthday to him, the other celebrity famous people. If you're celebrating a birthday today, there's just some of the people you share your day with. And, of course, if you're celebrating a birthday today, happy birthday to you from me.
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2: Good morning. We are on location today at Celtic Furniture, 1115 Kings Road in Sydney River, hanging out until 2 o'clock this afternoon. They are open until 5. 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Good day to maybe get out of the house, right? We know the weather is going to change, unfortunately, so we're enjoying some bonus sunshine and nice weather. 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

0: And another one bites the dust, the music of Queen. Here on Max, as we get ready to round off another hour, we're going to check in with Rob, and then we're going to get back to a long mix of music. 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
1: Kate Breton weather.
3: Our forecast is calling for sunshine today. We'll see a high around 16. Tonight, expect a few clouds with a low 5 and a risk of frost. Tomorrow, sunshine with a bit of cloud in the afternoon and a high of 16.
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0: And it cuts like a knife. The music of Brian Adams, Max 98.3. And, well, we're rolling right along. We're into, well, the afternoon. We have 40% of our show is in the afternoon, and we're already there. 60% of our show is done. It's crazy. I know. This hour, we do have some weird news I'm going to share with you, so stick around for that. And, of course, the Islands rock like Motley Crue. Birthday boy today, Tommy Lee. We have Pearl Jam this hour, Max Webster's there, the Rolling Stones, and so much more.
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3: And on this good-looking Saturday afternoon, we are at Celtic Furniture, 1115 Kings Road in City River. 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If you can't make it here in person, by all means, give a call at 902-539-1715 for more information on some of the things we've been talking about, or maybe even more. Obviously, there's only so much we can talk about in a four-hour broadcast, and there's so much in this store that we're definitely neglecting something special. So drop around and see for yourself, or once again, give that phone call if you want more information. Something that's been getting a lot of attention today is that very comfy sectional, the Highland Power Recliner sectional that is on sale today. 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
7: Things sure have changed in Sydney Mines over the last 40 years. Remember when Main Street was lined with stores? There were six gas stations in town. And Sunday afternoons meant shooting the drag and watching the cool trucks roll by. 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
2: Welcome

Aerosmith as we get ready to jump into Motley Crue. I almost said that that was Motley Crue, but it's not. This is Motley Crue. This is Girls, Girls, Girls on Mac.

0: daughter, Max98.3, and in your weird news, Guinness World Records. Just anything can be said, as long as it meets the criteria. I learned about this the other day. It has to be measurable, which means something that can be counted, timed, measured, weighed, etc. So it has to be measurable. It has to be breakable, meaning somebody else should have that possibility of entering the book themselves. It should be standardizable, meaning that rules should be formed where it can be mimicked over and over again so people can, once again, break the rules. I think that would be under the same thing, but it's not. And then, of course, it's got to be verifiable. You can't say, like, I read in my head at 3,000 words a minute and then just do it and then them enter you. No, they've got to have proof. It's got to be verifiable. And that being said, a professional stunt performer from Slovenia has landed a new record themselves, performing a handstand for 47 seconds. That doesn't sound like a big feat, but they did it while completely on fire. The stunt coordinator and gymnast completed the challenge under carefully controlled conditions with safety crews standing by. The feat earned him the record for the longest duration maintaining a handstand while engulfed in flames. Yes, that is now a Guinness World Record.
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0: Webster.
1: Well, just like that, the lunch hour is coming to an end. Going to check in with Rob again one more time for this hour. And then, I mean, he's got one more hour at Celtic next hour. We got one more hour next hour, so it's going to be good. We got that long set cup of Rock Ride in all but name. The Rolling Stones going to kick it off. We've got the Sheepdogs in there, who will be at the Savoy towards the end of this month. Loverboy this hour, this long set. Metallica's in there as well. So great music. It's all headed your way. A nice long set to take us out of 12 and into that final 1 o'clock hour for us on this Saturday.
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3: 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If you haven't been here in a couple of weeks, couple of months, drop on back. It is fall. I know that a lot of the times we say, you know, and in the summertime, it's just too hot. We're not going to do it now. We'll do it in the fall. We'll get ready for the holiday season in the fall. Well, it is the fall, despite our good-looking afternoon out there. So, good time to maybe think about those items that you'd like to get maybe before the holiday season. 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
2: Kate Breton weather.
4: Our forecast is calling for sunshine today. We'll see a high around 16. Tonight, expect a few clouds with a low 5 and a risk of frost. Tomorrow, sunshine with a bit of cloud in the afternoon and a high of 16.
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Queen of the Broken Hearts, Lover Boy, Max. 98.3, The Clash before that. Should I stay or should I go? I've got The Unforgiven from Metallica coming up in just a few moments. Blur still to come in the long set, as is The Pursuit of Happiness, who will round everything off. But first, a song by a legendary rocker that inspired the name of an Australian rock band. Here's Paul McCartney and Jet. Max 98.3.

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0: Max 98.3 and Hard to Laugh, Pursuit of Happiness, Max 98.3. I just said that twice. I must need another coffee. I know it's after one. There's never enough coffee. Welcome into the 1 o'clock hour, our final on this Saturday, where we'll check in with Rob a few more times over at Celtic. We've got music on the way. Actually coming up in just a few moments here. Clapton on this hour, Tom Petty's there, Fleetwood Mac, and so much more. So you got all that to stick around for. Plus, I've got a little Hollywood buzz. Big news if you're a Star Trek fan.
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0: And Lay Down Sally, the music of Eric Clapton, Max 98.3, as we roll along in this 1 o'clock hour. About to check in with Robin again. But first, some Hollywood buzz. Are you a Trek fan? I am. I'm not a Trekker, but I am a Star Trek fan to a point. A new Star Trek movie currently in development. And no, it's not a sequel to the Chris Pine one, and it's not set in any other Star Trek universe that we know of yet. We don't know exactly where it's going to be. We just know it's not going to be Kelvin timeline. Filmmakers John Goldstein and John Francis Daly say it will be a complete fresh start for the franchise. It's going to feature an entirely new cast of characters. So no appearances from any of the known ones, Kirk, Picard, Spock, none of them. The story is set further into the future than previous Star Trek films and is expected to take a darker tone while still including some character-driven humor. The filmmakers say they're drawing inspiration from movies like Crimson Tide and Training Day, and so they're hinting at a story focused on leadership conflicts and difficult choices. No casting release date is there yet, but John Francis Daly solved. I'm in. Great writer.
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0: The waiting. What's the hardest part? It's not the hardest part for me. I waited all week for this Saturday show, and now we have to part ways. This is the hardest part. I hope you had a great time with me on this Saturday morning into the early afternoon hours. We're going to check in with Rob one final time. We'll get right back to the music. And with that, we have a short set leading to the top of the hour where Bill St. James is going to take over the Time Warp. You can catch that in just a few moments. He's going to take you through 4 hours of fantastic rock and roll himself. This week's themes include 1986, 1970, and Body. So 2 to 6 today. You can catch an encore tomorrow, noon till 4, right here on Max 98.3. And that does it for me. I am Matty B. As we part ways, I want to remind you that life sounds better with the volume up.
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1: Kate Breton weather.
3: Our forecast is calling for sunshine today. We'll see a high around 16. Tonight, expect a few clouds with a low 5 and a risk of frost. Tomorrow, sunshine with a bit of cloud in the afternoon and a high of 16.
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0: becomes a witness to a series of murders, watching through the eyes of a killer. Eyes of Laura Mars.
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0: 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And our body cavity search will continue in the Time Warp right after this.
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8: The next gold ball draw is $16 million. 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Someone will win. Could it be you?

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0: Archie, first we'll take your heart. 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
1: Yeah.
0: Now, does your heart ask you who gave you the blood?
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0: It's just like the water pump in a car.
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3: 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Someone will win. Could it be you? Must be 19 or over.
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queuing up in Lime Street in the heart of Beetleland, where a Liverpool hair salon is offering customers a chance to change their current coiffure to the Beetle cut. 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Thanks to a hairdo, you too can be like Paul or Ringo and face the world from beneath a Beetle brow.

0: Hair of the Dog from Nazareth, as we stop treating our body like an amusement park. 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
7: Kate Breton weather.
8: Now forecast is calling for sunshine today. We'll see a high around 16. Tonight, expect a few clouds with a low 5 and a risk of frost. Tomorrow, sunshine with a bit of cloud in the afternoon and a high of 16.
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1: Simon and Linda go to college. But some people think they're children.
2: Yesterday, a child came up to wander.
1: Then, the strawberry statement.
3: Agma was right. Look at these kids. They got long, dirty hair. Yeah, shoot the heroin. Yeah, they all shoot the stuff.
1: And suddenly, they weren't children anymore. The strawberry statement.
0: Now more from the year the Isle of Wight Festival took place off the coast of England, but not in the water. Bands included the Moody Blues, the Jimi Hendrix Experience, The Who, Jethro Tull, and The Doors.

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7: President Nixon signed an anti-pollution bill today at the California White House in San Clemente. The president says if pollution is not controlled now, some parts of the United States won't be fit to live in another 10 years.
5: Hi, Bill St. James here, tiptoeing my way back into our 1970 Time Warp. Shh. Wake the baby.

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0: Tumbleweed Connection by Elton John. The debut album from Black Sabbath.
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Now, a song from Led Zeppelin that was never played live by the original band. It's Hey Hey, What Can I Do? In our 1970 Time Warp. And if you cheer and hold up your lighter, it'll seem more live.

0: Led Zeppelin's Hey Hey What Can I Do? And we'll finish off the year of Totes Umbrellas, Crazy Glue, and the 747 Jumbo Jet when our 1970 Time Warp continues.
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1: Up in Poughkeepsie, the Dutchess County Sheriff and his deputies have been charged with sustained and systematic harassment of persons wearing long hair or unconventional attire.
2: Hi, this is Bill St. James. Welcome back to 1970 in the Time Warp.

0: 1970.
1: Good evening, everyone. I'm Howard Cosell. This will be the first of 14 primetime National Football League telecasts for tonight. An old and traditional rivalry, the New York Giants against the Pittsburgh Steelers, with perhaps principal interest centered upon the home debut of the most touted rookie quarterback since Joe Willie Namath came into the pros, number 12, Terry Bradshaw from Louisiana Tech.
0: Now more from the year WHO drummer Keith Moon ran over his chauffeur with his Bentley, trying to escape a mob outside a pub. The death was ruled an accident. It's 1970 in the Time Warp.

0: 1970.
1: At Reprise Records, we've got people like Frank Sinatra. Doo-dee-doo-dee-doo. And then again, we've got people like Ian Anderson. Mr. Sinatra travels in high places, makes Oscar award-winning movies, and records million-selling albums. Mr. Anderson hops around on one leg, plays the flute, writes and sings and arranges for a group called Jethro Tull. Jethro Tull was just voted the number two group in England, knocking off a few heavies like the Rolling Stones. So maybe you'll understand if we expect the same great things from Mr. Anderson we've seen from Mr. Sinatra.
0: 1970, when you took too much decongestant and had to go buy some congestant.

0: Wrapping up 1970 with Carry On from Crosby, Stills, Nash & Young. This is Bill St. James, and you're rocking hard in the Time Warp.
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0: We are seated now at a table across from which is a man who seems rather depressed. Would it be getting too personal to ask you why?
1: I'm not pretty.
0: You are depressed because you feel you're not attractive.
1: I'm not attractive.
0: You're not good looking.
1: No, I'm not.
0: What would you say, sir?
1: That's why I'm mainly depressed.
0: Well, may I say something to you, sir?
1: Yes.
0: You are a very attractive person. You're as attractive as 9 out of 15 people I know.
1: You're very kind, but I...
0: You're a good-looking man, sir.
1: I'm not a man, I'm a woman.
0: Oh, I see.
2: Insanity rules in the time warp.

0: Newman.
1: Jerry, George,
2: let me ask you something. What do you do for a living, Newman?
1: I'm a United States postal worker.
2: Aren't those the guys that always go crazy and come back with a gun and shoot everybody?
1: Sometimes.
0: Why is that?
1: Because the mail never stops. It just keeps coming and coming and coming. There's never a let up. It's relentless. Every day it piles up more and more and more, and you've got to get it out. But the more you get out, the more it keeps coming in. And then the barcode reader breaks, and it's Publishers Clearinghouse.

0: 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From the cars. And our psychiatric evaluation will continue when our crazy time warp returns.
1: Crazy Eddie, his prices are insane.
2: Time warp.
0: Time warp on Max. The Islands Rock.
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0: Bill St. James here, speaking to you from a room with padded walls in our crazy time warp.
1: He's as crazy as a coot. He's certifiable.

We're just plain Looney Tunes in the Time Warp. I think they're bringing the straitjacket again.

0: Susan George are Dirty Mary and Crazy Larry. There's nothing they won't try.
1: Hold on, baby. This is a roller coaster ride.
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0: Crazy on You from Heart. We'll return to the time warp right after I adjust these straps on my straitjacket.
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1: Well, why don't you take her to a psychiatrist?
2: She doesn't stop at his floor.
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0: from SpongeRubber Hall, the Mad Daddy Show.
1: Yeah! This is Mad Daddy resuming the hour elevator going up to the Tower of Power. Power.
2: 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Like this one, we think it has a chance. Let's put it on the table now, and everybody dance!

0: Sidney, what's the psychiatric basis for gambling?
1: Sex.
0: Why?
1: I don't know. They told me to say it. Sex is why we gamble, sex is why we drink, sex is why we give birth.
0: Thank you, doctor.
2: Sidney, you're a psychiatrist. Don't you think writing a letter to Sigmund Freud is a little crazy?
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0: breakdown from Tom Petty as we finally check into the mental ward. 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
1: Hey, why are you taking my belt?
2: 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And you will do as you are told.
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0: Hi, I'm Bill St. James, master of mind power. In the Time Warp. I know what you're thinking.
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0: songs from John Lennon as we turn off our minds, relax, and float downstream in the Time Warp Canoe. Up next, it's 1986 all over again. So don't go away. There's no avoiding it.
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2: You know, before I answer any questions, there's something I wanted to say. I get a life, will you, people? For crying out loud, it's just a TV show. You've turned an enjoyable little job that I did as a lark for a few years into a colossal waste of time.
3: Are you saying then that we should pay more attention to the movies?
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0: And Dirty Work from the Rolling Stones.

1986. Van Halen opened their 5150 tour, the first one with new lead singer Sammy Hagar. It's 1986 in the Time Warp.

0: finishing off 1986 with Land of Confusion from Genesis. And we'll play another round of Who's Playing when we return to the Time Warp.
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0: Time Warp returns. Time Warp. Hi, this is Bill St. James with another edition of Who's Playing? Where we ask you to identify a mystery artist playing or singing on a familiar track. First up, David Bowie. His 1972 song, Changes, features some mighty fine sax, especially at the end. Our question is, who's the well-known musician playing it? Our answer, after we hear David from his Hunky Dory album. It's Changes in the Time Warp.

changes from David Bowie on our Time Warp feature, Who's Playing? Our question is, who's playing sax on that 1972 track? And the answer is David Bowie himself. Bowie played that sax part and played guitar and played piano and sang. The show off. Next up, we have Bob Seger. Our question is, who's that singing background vocals and playing acoustic guitar on his 1969 top 20 hit, Ramblin' Gamblin' Man? Here's a hint. He's from Michigan, just like Bob Seger. Listen and tell us who's playing and singing backgrounds on Bob Seger's Ramblin' Gamblin' Man.

Bob Seger, or more accurately, the Bob Seger System and Ramblin' Gamblin' Man. So anyway, who was playing guitar and singing background vocals? It was future Eagle Glenn Frey. Next up on Who's Playing, Joe Cocker's remake of The Beatles with a little help from my friends. The Beatles' original has George Harrison on guitar, but who's ripping those lead licks for the Joe Cocker version? Our answer, after we enjoy Joe's cover from 1969.

Joe Cocker covering the Beatles with a little help from my friends on Time Warp. We asked who was playing lead guitar for Joe, and it's none other than Jimmy Page, right around the time he was starting Led Zeppelin. And that's it for this amazing, if I do say so, edition of Who's Playing Anyhow? Now's a great time to check out Time Warp on Facebook. Just search Time Warp with Bill St. James and like us. That and a little takeout food. Time Warp was produced by Dan Fermento and Rob Frankel. Written and produced by Frank Guida. Programmed by Tom Powell. Executive producers John McConnell and Andy Denimark. Copyright 2026. I'm Bill St. James with the answer to the trivia question we never asked, Spongeworthy. Time Warp is a presentation of the good folks at RTE Media. Time Warp.

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5: I'm Chris Kaiser, born and raised in Glace Bay. I'm proud of where I'm from. Number 11, Glace Bay, Cape Breton, all of it. I was 11 when I found Undercurrent, a place where I belonged. That's what I want for kids here. That's why we're building the new Dawn Youth and Family Center. I want the next kid to walk in and think, look at what we have. If you see my letter in your mailbox, I hope you'll open it. If it doesn't reach you, you can read my story at youthandfamilycenter.ca.
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As Muddy Waters said, the blues had a baby, and they named it Rock and Roll. The Islands Rock. Max 98.3.